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I used to kick ball, they said I didn't pass. It's a different class. It can happen fast, but will it last? Surpassing with a pastime, I live and laugh. You live and learn when shit is hard. I lit a charge and writ a bar, the city scarred and it's hard. 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When brown copper, how you coping? Glass up, I'm toasting to this here moment. 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The cobras, the locust, opponents try halting the progress. The process is flows and emotion. I used to kick ball, it's the composure. Fly over the composer, composing. We chosen, we told him. 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Shine like a diamond, an opal, an omen. The streets got pneumonia, yeah. Penny for your thoughts, but I don't penny talk. Cutting through the city, popping every cork. Cause we alive through the times, I pray for many more. I'll be 28 in 2024. I used to kick ball, they said I didn't pass. It's a different class. It can happen fast, but will it last? Surpassing with a pastime, I live and laugh. You live and learn when shit is hard. I lit a charge and writ a bar, the city scarred and it's hard. Yeah. 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I lit a charge and writ a bar, this thing of mine, this thing of ours.

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0: 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Black Pound Day, the first Saturday of every month. Hashtag Black Pound Day. 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

0: 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Black Pound Day, the first Saturday of every month. 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

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Can I offer my assistance? They say a dude is only as cool as his talk is, but I know that you real because your walk is. You got a beautiful smile, your heart's big as life, and it's full of gold, though you pay a heavy price. Nobody knows about the depression and the strife and the fight to stand strong against women who entice. They don't respect your call, they don't respect your wife. You're tired and you're weak and you could blow it all tonight, cause everybody thinks that you're a man of steel, like you don't hurt and you don't feel, but they wrong. I swear I've watched you keep yourself far from the drama.

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I'm holding y'all hands real, real, real, real tight when I say this, so I don't feel like fighting. But please quit calling them little 1 week breaks celibacy. You're not celibate. You're not celibate. You're not.

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I used to kick ball, they said I didn't pass. It's a different class. It can happen fast, but will it last? Surpassing with a pastime, I live and laugh. You live and learn when shit is hard. I lit a charge and writ a bar. The city's scarred and it's hard, yeah. 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This thing of mine, this thing of ours, yeah. 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When Frank Copper, how you coping? Glass up, I'm toasting to this here moment. Through many a storm, we stay calm, stay focused. The cobras, the locust, opponents try halting the progress. The process is flows and emotion. I used to kick ball, it's the composure. Fly with a composer, composing. We chosen, we told him. In time it was frozen. Shine like a diamond, an opal, an omen. The streets got pneumonia, yeah. Penny for your thoughts, but I don't penny talk. Cutting through the city, popping every cork. Cause we alive through the times, I pray for many more. I'll be 28 in 2024. I used to kick ball, they said I didn't pass. It's a different class. It can happen fast, but will it last? Surpassing with a pastime, I live and laugh. You live and learn when shit's hard. I lit a charge and writ a bar. The city's guard and it's hard, yeah. You live and learn when shit's hard. I lit a charge and writ a bar. This thing of mine, this thing of ours.

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1: 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We're loving it like this. 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
1: The sky was covered by clouds like the color of the smoke. I couldn't see the sun, I couldn't see the sun, but I clung to a glimmer of hope.
0: 1,000 miles from heaven and a block away from the slums, adjacent to the hood.

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0: Have a blast. 42 shots creeping up on your ass. 42 shots, and we got about 20 to a piece. 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
0: Baby, we a match like we playing Tonk. 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
1: 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What you know about that? What you know about that? What you know about that?

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I'm holding y'all hands real, real, real, real tight when I say this, because I don't feel like fighting. 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

0: 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Black Pound Day, the first Saturday of every month. 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
1: 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Promote a link up. Big up the peace officer them. Them said done.
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0: the magnitude of our spending power. Black Pound Day, the first Saturday of every month. Hashtag Black Pound Day. Hashtag Black Pound Receipt. 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
1: Yo, this is MCDT. 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
1: Writing it out, it ain't rent it out. On through my phone, what is this about? Nah, I ain't coming home, and she flipping out. I'm on the phone with my plug, trying to ship him out. Quickest routes, yeah, we got the quickest routes. Send a package on the plane, she had to get it out. We don't do what it take, whatever, get it out. You ain't money over, gotta sit this out. Writing it out, it ain't rent it out. On through my phone, what is this about? Nah, I ain't coming home, and she flipping out. I'm on the phone with my plug, trying to ship him out. Quickest routes, yeah, we got the quickest routes. Send a package on the plane, she had to get it out. We don't do what it take, whatever, get it out. You ain't money over, gotta sit this out. You ain't money over, then you not like me. Freeze up when they see me, I'm too icy. Me and V's back in business getting pricey. I'm a Sagittarius, my son of Pisces. It makes sense cause I always let that fist scale. Hit the skirt on the whip, make it fist tail. Hit the skirt on the pot, make a big sale. If the feds do a sweep, I'm making big bail.
2: If the feds do a sweep, my going fair. 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She acting shy with this, and then she made it square. 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
1: Rolex presidential in the bezel is fruity pebbles. 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I'm on the phone, my.

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0: the magnitude of our spending power. Black Pound Day, the first Saturday of every month. Hashtag Black Pound Day. Hashtag Black Pound Receipt. It's a movement, not a moment.
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1: Yo, this is MCDT. 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
0: 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She taking it on. Why burn us sing this song?
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Right, people, big up everyone that's locked in, locked on right now to CHDAB UK. Hope you're all enjoying the vibes, enjoying the nice bangers that I'm playing. Now I'm going to switch up to some nice classics of old school R&B. Big up everyone that's locked in, locked on right now on Mixcloud, TikTok, Kick, anywhere. Yeah, there. If you're listening on the radio in your car, big up yourself. If you're listening on the app, big up yourself.

0: Fifo, big up everyone that was locked on to my show. Big up yourself, Lily, that was locked in. Big up everyone that was locked in on Mixcloud, Twitch, TikTok, anywhere you're there. You can catch me again next Saturday, 4 to 6. If you lot on any social media platforms, follow me on Instagram at DJ Kyes. I'm going to put the link in the chat so you can follow me. If you guys are on SoundCloud, make sure you get at my mixes as well. At DJ Kyes, I got dancehall, afrobeats, hip hop, R&B, you name it. Come on, big up yourself, Dave Peters. Big up, big up. But yeah, man, you shall see me again next Saturday, 4 to 6, and I'm out.
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0: the magnitude of our spending power. 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
0: You're good for my heart, but bad for the head.
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1: Listen,
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1: I love you forever, though.
0: You're good for my heart, but bad for the head.
1: Bad for the head.
0: I love you, I hate you, I love you again.
1: You, I know what it is.
0: I miss you, but I won't cuff you again.
1: You know what it is, trust me.
0: I love you, I hate you, I love you again.
1: Yeah.
0: You're good for my heart, but bad for the head.
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1: If we were, we could take some time. 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

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I ain't laughing, what's funny? Lil. 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
1: Let the mob in. 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

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Four, big deuce. 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

0: What's up, though? 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What they got to do with me? 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
1: DJ on the beat, so it's a bang.

0: 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Hashtag Black Pound Day. 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
2: 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Dunno.

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0: Yes, good evening. It's that time again.
1: 100k for the plane, Jane, different mechanism. Louis Shea, 675, I got better vision.
0: Wednesday evening.
1: And what I'd rather chauffeur driven. My ran me for the scorts, told him, hold a minute, gold tips, but I like my...
0: President Nixon taking you through for the next 2 hours.

It's the UKB show here on THDAB. Anna's in my car, he's trying to touch me in the club. My youngest firing up the party, but I shot into the mansion. She was lining up the Charlie. We got everyone getting involved already. Find another Barbie, I've been running up some bread. Keep showing me a sign.

0: Yeah, this one by O's Cash. It's out, Brizzy's in the Field, number 2. I've been waiting for the radio edit for long from him. Know what, I just made it myself. A bit rusty, but wicked tune.
1: So you listen to me and you listen well. Are you behind on your credit card?
0: Tell you, this guy's up next.
1: Pick up the phone and start dialing. Is it
0: number one with the UK rap right now? What do you think?
1: Pick up the phone.
0: That's what I think anyway.
1: Dialing. 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
1: Good. 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
1: the
0: let the tune run.
1: Start dialing.

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1: So you listen to me and you listen well. Are you behind on your credit card bill?

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And the type of way we dealing really confidential. 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Now I got the oldest mad, they knew I had potential. 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

with them cutters. Late night out to Marley. One on one, ain't no other. This real life, we know to get it cracking. Keep your messages coming. Like a mob boss, we know if you stand up in this coast. Locked into CHDAB UK. On these sofas, shouted bad as hell and got motion. 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

Yes, out to Sean messaging in. You're gonna see me at Brixton tomorrow. Sending homies money on JPEG. I'll be there. SR Royal, just for you, Sean. Making loyalty. Old school tech, I had the oil in the spoiling. 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Something like the Elite Street. 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It's a repeat. This week. Drop the honey, we was 3D. 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Yeah. West Side Royalty, West. 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
1: Yes, out to the MP Marcus.
0: The Bix, the 8, the 9, from the deuce, deuce.
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0: The deuce, deuce, the bow, the Bix, the 8, the 9.
2: Got put on in my train right behind.
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2: Think of my accomplishments, faded way too long. I'm floating in and out of consciousness, and they saying I'm back. I'd agree with that. I just take my time.
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2: Someone tell me I fell off.
1: Slap of the wrist, slap of the wrist.
2: And they wanna see me pick back up.
1: I was just saying though, before I played that,
2: well, I exaggerated things, now I got it.
1: If you're not doing anything the Friday after next,
2: my shirt, cause I'm just
1: get down to the Ram in Wandsworth, 8 p.m. till 2 a.m. upstairs.
2: Yeah, you gonna make some
1: President's Birthday Extravaganza.
2: Like that, no.
1: Got CHDAB DJs all night.
2: Please don't do it, cause one of us goes in.
1: Due to be a good night.
2: I'll go through it, cause Drizzy got the money.
1: So I'm accepting bribes at the door.
2: Those my brothers, I ain't even gotta say it. That's just something they know.

0: She wanna ask when it
1: we might change it up for the last half an hour. You know what?
0: Apologize, happened over time. She says they missed the whole Drake.
1: That's the next one, we're gonna do that.
0: Tempt me if they don't get it, they'll be over you. Then you should that you got us all.
1: Big up all the NPCs, Lux.
0: Better do it.
1: Out to the Undertaker, out to Vera, and

Like a big hello to the Choices Cafe right now. A hobby like that. Got to everyone locked in over there. Been playing, I ain't even gotta say it, they know. They know, they know, they know. They know. Yeah, big up my Choice listeners.

someone said we changed the name. Dave knows. He knows.

Yes, out to Beatbox Joe. We still need to do that back to back, you know. With the Arabic house music. We're going there.

something different from the last half an hour of the show. Who thinks I should go back to the tech house each and every week? A bit of Arabic house in there. That one was for Beatbox Joe only. 15 minutes left of the show. Then we've got one from the archives. Live with Ash and Blue up next. Don't go anywhere.

Yes, out to everyone locked in, locked on. Listen to the sounds of President Nixon on CHDAB UK. Doing something a little different tonight. Finishing off the last half an hour of the show. Bit of tech house. Bit of Arab house. Even had a little Afro house in there. As usual, catch me the same time next week, 6 till 8. We're returning with a UK rap, hip-hop, R&B. Or should we just do the tech house? Let me know what you want to hear. There's 5 minutes left. Enough time to get them last shouts in.

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It's about

So big thanks to everyone getting involved tonight. Out to Dave Peters. Out to Shakina. Out to Maria Bruno. Kay, Malachi. Brian. And for those of you who forgot,

See you at the same time next week, 6 till 8, CHDAB, for your Wednesday evening anthems. President Nixon. President Nixon. President Nixon. It's my last one.

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1: 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Unauthorised vehicles, blocked EV bays, and limited visibility. SES Technologies UK provides cloud CCTV and ANPR systems that put you back in control. 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That is 033 01 185. 025 SES Technologies UK.

0: I'm looking some Nookie tonight. Pussy. Come give me some Nookie tonight.
1: Pussy.
0: I want me some Nookie tonight.
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1: 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That's the emphasis. 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I'm a no-fee for your.

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Yo. 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Whoa. You're one of a kind. 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Got me feeling hot. 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Now I'm really gone.

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3: Yes, yes, yes. What's everyone saying? You are now locked in with the sounds of DOAR, aka Diary of a Raver, for the next 2 hours. We've got 2 hours together, and I'm going to be taking you through the best of Amapiano, maybe a bit of Afro House, but let's just see where the evening takes us. First up, we have something off of Mr. Jazeet's latest album. This is Itemba. Enjoy.

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I don't know about you lot, but I'm feeling good. Arsenal's won the league. That's good. Hey, let's get a clap up for that. And also, the sun that we're about to receive, summer is really, really starting. So when I say summer's starting, I'm starting. 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

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Back, right, boy, it's on cool. Void State, Bourgeois, by Tazza, and the D5. 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
0: 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So what we have next is none other than Adoele, Adoele, Adoele, Young Stunner Man, let's go.

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1: Play on the song.
0: Right now, we're playing a song by the one and only Vivian. With the one and only Lee McCrazy.

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up, up, up, up, up, up, up, up, up, up, up, up, up, up, up, up, up, up, up, up, up, up, up, up, up, up, up, up, up, up, up, up, up, up, up, up, up, up, up, up, up, up, up, up, up, up, up, up, up, up, up, up, up, up, up, up, up, up, up, up, up, up, up, up, up, up, up, up, up, up, up, up, up, up, up, up, up, up, up, up, up, up, up, up, up, up, up, up, up, up, up, up, up, up, up, up, up, up, up, up, up, up, up, up, up, up, up, up, up, up, up, up, up, up, up, up, up, up, up, up, up, up, up, up, up, up, up, up, up, up, up, up, up, up, up, up, up, up, up,

0: Oh my.
1: So right now we're getting into, I mean, one of the greatest probably songs.
0: Tell them the thing.
1: Of all time from the MAPS community. This one right here. You know, we started the show with Mr. Jazik, and we must continue as we mean to go on. So right here, this is a Mr. Jazik classic in Banjo. Let's enjoy it.

right now we're going into Molunde. This is Styx with Molunde. 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

0: Yes, yes, and that was the last one for me, being locked in with the sounds of D-O-A-R, aka Diary of a Raver. You know we'll be back same time next week, Wednesday, 10 p.m. till 12 a.m. Make sure you're here, make sure you're locked in. Thank you for being with me today. Thank you for listening. Listen, we've been playing rhythms on rhythms on rhythms.
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0: the magnitude of our spending power. Black Pound Day, the first Saturday of every month. 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
2: 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Dunno.

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